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0: That was Janet Robbins with In the Beginning from the album Carrying the Bag of Hearts.
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0: from the Live at Rec compilation of performances at WREK's studios. That was Zen Pusher Gasoline with the song Sift.
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Mm-hmm.

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0: You've just heard an improvised piece entitled Kiepenhagen 3, performed by Damo Suzuki and Cul-de-Sac from their album Abhayamudra.
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